solo su Radio Start. Sounds like freedom. In replica domenica alle 13. Super Soul, Spartaco Superanima Show.

0: ain't talking about dogs when they say it's stray culture. 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Hope you wore your chain when all faith is lost, cause I'm praying on you.
1: Every nigga with that DW patch E, the boy bands is in sync. I got it off the back
0: street. Yeah, made him sing like Teddy Riley in Blackstreet. No diggity.

0: game we play with cool shooters, cause we ain't had no jumper. Let off the pump, made him jump like your mom's jumper. Fuck the dumb
1: shit. Put the silence on my shit, I had to muzzle it. Duffel in the feds, caught a new case, might get another 10.
0: Buck you in your head, made your bucket spin. Got two sticks in the whip like the Doublemint twins. But ain't no gum in this bitch.
1: Move like the modern day car.

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Nigga ran his mouth, but I don't do too much talking. My goons in Detroit to strip his jewels and take his buffs off him. Grease him for a bag like egg rolls with a duck sauce. And squeeze him with this pole, his head explode. I get a rush off it.

0: up, but he almost hit me about that much away from me. And I was sure wish he had hit me with that rock. I would pick up the rock right next to me and hit him right dead in his face.
1: They always say niggas are doing everything. They always say we're doing everything, right? We don't really, every time the white people come down, but we don't push them out their neighborhood and throw rocks and start hitting them.
0: We don't bother the white people around our neighborhood, but when we get in a white neighborhood, they just push us out.
2: Everybody was a citizen with nothing, you know, live with a piece of dirt, dogs. I mean, that's the way you treat an animal. I mean, God, we're human beings.

0: killer, nigga. 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Rich is young thing. Don't fuck with that shit. Coming, you Nick. Right there, OVO is coming with
1: yeah.
0: Me.
1: Yeah. Oh, yeah. Got love for the youth, man. They call me the hoop. I'm striving for greatness. I'm more than a

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It went bad, tomorrow could be worse. 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
1: Fuck you, come up here then. 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
1: It's been about 20 minutes since my last shopping spree. And I just can't not shop. You know? It's a real problem for me. I go shopping a lot. And I spend a lot of money on like clothes and things that I just don't need. So I made this rule for myself that I could only use the money that I earned from donating plasma. I could only use that card if I wanted to go shopping. And then I use my other money that I get from my regular job for like bills and things that I need. But shopping, only this BioLife card. That way, I'm not really losing anything by going shopping. I'm just losing a little bit of plasma. That's

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1: Oh boy, what a great record!
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0: Torna il duo di Edimburgo, Boards of Canada. 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
1: I love you, but I love the Lord. More than I love any physical being. I think that's wonderful. But then why can't you bring that same feeling home?
2: I really wish that I could do that.
1: What makes you think you can do it?
2: Well, he said, a man's foes will be they of his own household.
1: Well, I hardly believe that your own father or mother or brother or sister would be your enemy.
2: You gonna call him a liar?
1: No, I'm not calling him a liar.
2: Well, I can do all things through the Lord.
1: He can't do it. You saw the way we live and what we did, do you believe?
2: I really don't think so.
3: Let's see, I've lost track.
2: Any physical being.

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I think that's wonderful.

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1: I'm in your face, I'm at your gate. Tickets to funerals, tickets to wake. Shipping right down to Guantanamo Bay. I took my brrr out on a day. Shooting at has-beens, ready for hey. You're not a boss, I heard your boss. 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I see the green in your forest is gone. In your rhyme, you was off what you on. RP Mike, Jackson Johnson. Shout out to Tice, praise to Allah. Knees on the floor, praying for peace, I really, really was. Should I buckle with the Benelli or more? 216's R. Kelly's door. Why is my mind always focused on war? Every light and word discussing my lord. 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Some lights don't pick up, not a paw. Other lights never reaching the bar. Some lights don't ring the touchlight at all. 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

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I'm in the back of the days. Used to get a little book, couldn't turn the page. I guess it's just coming of age. 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
1: 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man, man, man, man, man, man, man, man, man, man, man, man, man, man, man, man, man, man, man, man, man, man, man, man, man, man, man, man, man, man, man, man, man, man, man, man, man, man, man, man, man, man, man, man, man, man, man, man, man, man, man, man, man, man, man, man, man, man, man, man, man, man, man, man, man, man, man, man, man, man, man, man, man, man, man, man, man, man, man, man, man, man, man, man, man, man, man, man, man, man, man, man, man, man, man, man, man, man, man, man, man, man, man, man, man, man, man, man, man, man, man, man, man, man, man, man, man, man, man, man, man, man, man, man, man, man, man, man, man, man, man, man, man, man, man, man, man, man, man, man, man, man, man, man, man, man, man, man, man, man, man, man,

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0: Subtitles. 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